0: Arkansas's rock station, 100.3 The Edge.
1: Everlast, you do wonder how Mary and Tommy are doing. Have they ever run into each other again? Broken Mirror from Architects.

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1: It's Stacy, and increasingly awkward any and every time I've got to talk into this song. It makes me feel weird. It feels like they're ragging on the radio DJs. Sleep theory. Words are worthless.

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3: AI has taken over the internet. 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

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It's Stacy, and is stupefy a word? 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
1: Chances to win $2,500. Jeez, that's a lot of money. It can help you jumpstart anything. That's the biggest contest I think we've ever done. And that chance again tomorrow morning, 9 a.m. as a part of the USA 250K giveaway. 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

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Well, hopefully you're doing anything other than working today, since today is a federal holiday, the Juneteenth holiday. 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
1: It's happening. 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
1: If you did not see it, Live Nation has made the big announcement. It's 4 lawn tickets for any show the rest of this year, and they're only $99 all in. Just saying, Pumpkins are going to be playing a lot of shows, an amp where there's a lawn, maybe you fire those up. Catch the Pretty Reckless out this summer, too. This is...